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2: 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Ay hatid sa iyo na Congressman Alvy Benitez of Lone District of Bacolod, Mayor Greg Gasataya of Bacolod City, Clinica Power Trio, DTX 500, your superior antioxidant, Mighty C, alkaline-based vitamin C, D3 Bio, antiviral and antibacterial specialist, DTX Coffee Mix, nakakapika na, nakadetox ka pa, Clinica Deo Fresh Roll-On, Clinica DTX Beauty Soap, at DTX Herbal Oil. 101.5 K5.

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1: Yes, saliwat happy birthday sa Abu Sinigang Bosing. Doc, delayed pag-play ni Ethan sa happy birthday niya kanta buhina ng iyang manok subukan. Instead ka isa ka rice, buhinan ko ni Bosing half. So bali mga half rice ka lang subong adlaw kay Five Ethan. So sa liwat, Bosing, madabo-dabo ka salamat sa imo sinigagin share sa amon tanan din ng empleyado sa K5 News FM nga ba experience namon nga ang international tour nga wala namon na experience sa mga kumpanya nga amon sinigin trabahuan for the past long years. Drilagin sa imo Bosing, Doc Rabil Uy. So maginhimo si Direk Jun Ogapo nga aton sininga creative department. Of course, sa pagpanguna man sa amon sininga station manager ka K5 Rod Spalma sa isa ka video bilang pagkilala sa amon sininga Bosing. So kay Five Ethan, i-play na naton. So ari, o sige na check pa ni kay Five Ethan. 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So actually gintinguan gid ni Direk Jun Ogapo and of course SM Rod Spalma kaupod na diri aton sining VP for Operations sa K5 News FM Philippines Sir Eljan Castanio and of course ang amon sining network HR head Sir Jean Paul Hineroso and the rest ng mga manager sa K5 News FM mga K5 NIR. 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Yari.
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3: Kadako sang nabulig mo sa amon pangabuhi, Dok. You changed our life. Thank you for that. 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May our friendship will last long and may we work together for your company and your vision. Happy birthday again, Doc.
4: 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Ibang klase ka, boss. 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
7: Doc, happy, happy birthday. As you celebrate your 20th birthday. But seriously, you know, we wish you good health and continued blessings, no, as you endeavor sa imong mga iban pang mga businesses diri sa Bacolod, Cagliostro nga Pilipinas. 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